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China's endless wall, Stonehenge, the Parthenon, the Duomo, the aqueducts of Rome. We did not attempt to make with mammoth blocks of stone a giant pyramid, no, not a pyramid. Nor Gothic walls that radiate with light. Our task was to dream upon and then

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On desert sands, from mountains of stone, a pyramid

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No, not a pyramid. Or Gothic walls that radiate with light. Our task was to dream upon and then

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